0: Fire Department's training grounds. Four suspects were arrested by the Quesnel RCMP following a brief stolen vehicle investigation. Police responded to the incident just after 5 o'clock this morning after a white Ford F-350 was reported stolen out of Hixson. When officers approached the vehicle at the Quesnel Recreation Center, the driver rammed police cars in an attempt to flee. A 31-year-old man, along with a 29-year-old woman and two 15-year-old girls, were taken into custody. No injuries were reported, but the stolen truck and three police vehicles sustained damage. All three female passengers were released pending further investigation. A new report says Canada could have added $1.5 billion to its GDP if BC Ferries had decided to build its four new vessels at home instead of in China. The analysis was released today by a coalition of shipbuilders' unions that are calling for future ferries to be built in BC. The report recommends the provincial government bring together a task force to plan the future of shipbuilding in the province. Report co-author, economist Jim Stanford, says the province should also revise its mandate for BC Ferries to require it to maximize economic benefits from domestic procurement of future vessels.
1: We've got to challenge BC Ferries' mandate and this assumption that they're only there to provide ferry services for as cheap as possible. That's how, in essence, they've been operating. And cost minimization is not the appropriate mandate for a public service.
0: Stanford said the numbers in the report are best estimates because BC Ferries has not released the total cost of its contract with the Chinese shipyard. More than a dozen forest industry groups are calling on the provincial government to take urgent action to revive the sector. The groups say in a joint letter they want to form a new crisis action group with the province. They want to see a plan within 30 days with immediate measures to address the challenges facing the industry. Forest Minister Ravi Parmar says the province will work with the groups on both short and long-term measures.
2: The Premier and myself will be committing to meeting with this table, and I hope that what comes from this table and meeting with this group is commitments from all parties to work together to address that.
0: The groups are calling on the province to boost harvest amounts, speed up permitting, and freeze any new provincial fees and taxes. Get daily and weekly news alerts directly to your inbox by signing up at mybulkleylakesnow.com.
3: Thank you there, Zach. Good evening. I'm Colton here with you all the way until 6 o'clock this afternoon. We're dropping down to 7 overnight out in the Bulkley Valley Lakes District. A lot of the same thing. Dropping down to 5. That rain, it's going to be carrying over into the evening off and on. Tomorrow, going to be sun, cloud, rain, basically all of the above, taking us into our weekends once again. Nothing over 20 degrees. We're going to be staying pretty mild. Tomorrow weekend, different story, however. Out in the Bulkley Valley, we're sitting at the daytime high of 17. Lakes District, we're at 16.
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0: Pat Benatar, you're on the Moose. Hit me with your best shot. I'm Colton, and look at that. Another day in the books. You're heading home. We're calling our quitting time here today. I think we're all just ready for the short week to kind of end already. You're getting back into the routine of getting the kids to the bus, dropping the kids off at school, and you're still trying to balance the 9-to-5 on top of that. You're just lucky that school sports and a lot of after-school extracurriculars haven't started up yet, because this first week would be absolute chaos. That being said, we're only a few weeks away from everything really kicking back off, so if you thought it was busy now, just wait a few minutes.
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0: send those kids back to school and encourage them to do their best. Or they could end up working someplace like here.
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0: Matchbox 20, it's Bent here on the Moose. I'm Colton, and that is it. That's all I got for you here on Thursday. You're calling it a night. You're taking it easy. Maybe watching some football as you're getting ready to take on tomorrow. Logan, he's got your back as always. I'm going to be here on the back half of your day getting you all squared up for the weekend. Whatever you got going on, enjoy it tonight. A short week. It's almost over.
1: 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The Bulkley Valley and Lake's biggest variety.
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1: I'm Zach Barrowcliff. Two firefighters in Burns Lake are making a 2-kilometer climb up Babine Road on Friday in honor of 9/11. Cherise Workentine says, being a firefighter, the day has a greater meaning.
2: I wasn't alive when it happened, but growing up, hearing about it and learning about it, we all know that when the tones drop, you don't always know what you're walking into. And those 343 firefighters went to work that day expecting to come home to their families.
1: She says along with remembering the day, the climb is also to raise awareness about first responders dealing with PTSD. The climb starts at 5 a.m., traveling Babine Road from Highway 16 to the Burns Lake Fire Department's training grounds. Four suspects were arrested by the Quesnel RCMP following a brief stolen vehicle investigation. Police responded to the incident just after 5 o'clock this morning after a white Ford F-350 was reported stolen out of Hixson. When officers approached the vehicle at the Quesnel Recreation Center, the driver rammed police cars in an attempt to flee. A 31-year-old man, along with a 29-year-old woman and two 15-year-old girls, were taken into custody. No injuries were reported, but the stolen truck and three police vehicles sustained damage. All three female passengers were released pending further investigation. A new report says Canada could have added $1.5 billion to its GDP if BC Ferries had decided to build its four new vessels at home instead of in China. The analysis was released today by a coalition of shipbuilders unions that are calling for future ferries to be built in BC. The report recommends the provincial government bring together a task force to plan the future of shipbuilding in the province. Report co-author, economist Jim Stanford, says the province should also revise its mandate for BC Ferries to require it to maximize economic benefits from domestic procurement of future vessels.
3: We've got to challenge BC Ferries' mandate and this assumption that they're only there to provide ferry services for as cheap as possible. That's how, in essence, they've been operating, and cost minimization is not the appropriate mandate for a public service.
1: Stanford said the numbers in the report are best estimates because BC Ferries has not released the total cost of its contract with the Chinese shipyard. More than a dozen forest industry groups are calling on the provincial government to take urgent action to revive the sector. The groups say in a joint letter they want to form a new crisis action group with the province. They want to see a plan within 30 days with immediate measures to address the challenges facing the industry. Forest Minister Ravi Parmar says the province will work with the groups on both short and long-term measures.
4: The Premier and myself will be committing to meeting with this table, and I hope that what comes from this table and meeting with this group is commitments from all parties to work together to address that.
1: The groups are calling on the province to boost harvest amounts, speed up permitting, and freeze any new provincial fees and taxes. Get daily and weekly news alerts directly to your inbox by signing up at MyBulkleyLakesNow.com.
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0: 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The Bulkley Valley and Lake's biggest variety is on the Moose.
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Moose has moved to the corner of 4th and Main.

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The Moose. Variety of epic proportions. The Multi Valley and Lake's biggest variety is on the Moose.

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1: Hi, it's John Rusted, and I'm proud to have represented Echaco Lake since 2005. 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
1: I'm Ellis Ross, your member of Parliament for Skeena-Buncan Valley. 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
1: 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The Moose promises the Lovely Valley and Lake's biggest variety. The Moose. Variety of epic proportions. The Lovely Valley and Lake's biggest variety is on the Moose.

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0: Scrub-a-dub-dub, it's time for the annual deep scrub at the BV Regional Pool and Rec Center. This yearly maintenance takes place September 6th to 13th. 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

0: Hi, it's John Rustad, and I'm proud to have represented Machaco Lake since 2005. Born and raised in Prince George, I've lived all my life in northern BC. You just can't beat the beautiful Machaco region for its spectacular hiking, mountain biking, camping, and fishing. And when time permits, throw in a little golf and water sports. We're proud of our major industries, including forestry, mining, agriculture, and tourism. 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

0: The first time we moved was in 1968. 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
1: It's mine. It's now or never.
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0: Variety of epic proportions.
1: I got my mom made up and I can't let go. 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
0: The Buckley Valley and Lakes biggest variety is on the Moose.

Hi, it's John Rusted, and I'm proud to have represented Echaco Lake since 2005. Born and raised in Prince George, I've lived all my life in northern BC. You just can't beat the beautiful Echaco region for its spectacular hiking, mountain biking, camping and fishing, and when time permits, throw in a little golf and water sports. We're proud of our major industries, including forestry, mining, agriculture and tourism, but it's the people that make this such an incredible place to live and serve as your MLA.

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0: The hardest part about moving to Main Street in Smithers is figuring out which lunch spot to hit every day. Moose has moved to the corner of 4th and Main.
1: Hi, my name is Stereo Mike.
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1: Good morning, I'm Zach Barrowcliff. A pair of Burns Lake firefighters are challenging themselves today to honor the 343 firefighters who lost their lives during 9/11. Charisse Workentine says she started the challenge last year by climbing 98 flights of stairs.
2: I brought it up to a few fellow firefighters on the department. It had quite a bit of interest. So with the help of another firefighter, Dylan Braska, we decided to invite the community to join us in honoring all the first responders who have given their lives saving others.
1: She added the event is also to raise awareness around first responders who struggle with PTSD and raise funds for the Never Forget Fund. The climb started at 5 a.m., traveling Babine Road from Highway 16 to the Burns Lake Fire Department's training grounds. Four suspects were arrested by the Quinnell RCMP following a brief stolen vehicle investigation. Police responded to the incident just after 5 o'clock Thursday morning after a white Ford F-350 was reported stolen out of Hixson. When officers approached the vehicle at the Quinnell Recreation Center, the driver rammed police cars in an attempt to flee. A 31-year-old man, along with a 29-year-old woman and two 15-year-old girls were taken into custody. No injuries were reported, but the stolen truck and three police vehicles sustained damage. All three female passengers were released pending further investigation. A shipbuilding coalition says in a new report that BC Ferries' decision to build four new vessels in China likely cost Canada's GDP about $1.5 billion. BC Ferries has not revealed the total cost of the new vessels, arguing it could impact future deals. It had said the bidding process was open to Canadian shipyards, but none bid on the contract. Report co-author economist Jim Stanford says the decision shows a failure to plan and invest in BC's capacity.
3: You know, for BC Ferries to throw up their hands and say, well, we have this, you know, request for proposals and no one in BC submitted it, so there's no choice. It's just an abject cop-out.
1: The report calls on the province to bring together a new task force on shipbuilding and boost training opportunities in the industry. BC Forest Industry groups say the sector is at a breaking point. More than a dozen groups released a joint letter to Premier David Eby Wednesday calling for a new crisis action group to tackle challenges facing the industry. They say the escalating Canada-US trade war has made provincial action more urgent, but many of the issues facing the sector are homegrown. Forest Minister Ravi Parmar says he and the Premier will meet with the group soon. He says the current crisis is the result of more than 50 years of forest policies that no longer work for today's industry.
4: I know, given the conversations I've had on the ground in every part of this province, the path forward for forestry must be moving us away from a boom and bust cycle to one that is structurally sound and stable.
1: The BC Council Forest Industry says more than 15,000 forestry jobs have been lost since 2022. Get daily and weekly news alerts directly to your inbox by signing up at MyBulkleyLakesNow.com.
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5: Thanks for the news update, Zach, and good morning. I'm Logan Flint. Nothing slowing you down on the road so far this morning, but if you see anything, you can always let me know at 250-847-2277. Weather-wise, a wet start to the day here in the valley, getting up to a high of 18 degrees. Things should be clearing up and remain clear through tonight as you get down to a low of 2 with a risk of frost. Over in the Lakes District, also a semi-wet start to the morning, but otherwise, cloudy skies, a high of 16 tonight. That remains clear as you get down to a low of minus 2. Right now in Smithers, it is 9 degrees. In Houston and Burns Lake, it's 8.
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0: The Moose. The Multi-Valley Lakes Space Variety is on the Moose.

That's the Bare Naked Ladies, Lovers in a Dangerous Time on the Bulkley Valley and Lakes Biggest Variety, The Moose. I'm Logan Flint. Earlier this morning, with it being September 11th, about a dozen volunteer firefighters with the Burns Lake Fire Department, as well as some community members, hiked up Babine Road in order to remember the 343 firefighters that were lost during the 9/11 incident that has since finished. But a massive congratulations to those who did take part in that, and hopefully your legs are feeling okay, especially for those who were carrying all of the gear up the hill. But getting back into the music, we've got Lisa Loeb and Stay on the Moose.

0: Olivia Dean with Man I Need on the Bulkley Valley and Lakes, a biggest variety of the Moose. I'm Logan Flint. Hope you're having a wonderful morning, especially as it is a Friday morning. Just one more day to get through until the weekend is here. And speaking of the weekend, Lakes District Fall Fair is happening this weekend, which is always a blast to be able to go and check out tons of different food things. It's also their 80th year, and they've got a scavenger hunt going on, which is going to be a ton of fun, whether you're participating in it or even if your kids are participating in it. And at the same time, if you are hoping to go and check out the farmers market today, it has been canceled in lieu of the fair. So definitely a great place to go find a bunch of local businesses, local produce that's been made, as well as a ton of fun things over at the Eagle Creek Campgrounds this weekend.
1: Smithers, Houston, and Burns Lake. This is the Bulkley Valley and Lake's biggest variety, the Moose.
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0: 6:22 on the Bulkley Valley and Lakes, a biggest variety, the Moose. I'm Logan Flint, 9 degrees currently in Smithers, 8 in Houston and Burns Lake. We've got news, roads, and weather coming up in about 7 minutes' time. First, it's Marin Morris with the middle on the Moose.

0: Ellie King, X's and O's on the Bulkley Valley and Lake's biggest variety, the Moose. I'm Logan Flint, and saw something pretty interesting as I was out and about walking around town yesterday, specifically along the highway, which, having walked it for many years living here in town, see some pretty interesting things being taken and transported along the highway. But in particularly, yesterday, I happened to see a semi-truck with a flatbed trailer towing along a small little Tonka truck toy, and it was strapped down, everything was proper, but thought that was maybe just a little bit overkill to transport a toy of that size. But at the same time, could you imagine if it was on its way to a kid's birthday party and that was how they received this brand new toy that they've probably always wanted? That would just be insane.
1: The biggest variety from Burns Lake to Houston and all the puddles in between. The Bulkley Valley and Lake's biggest variety is on the Moose.
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0: 642 on the Bulkley Valley and Lake's biggest variety, the Moose. I'm Logan Flint, currently 9 degrees in Smithers, 8 in Houston and Burns Lake. And keeping the music going, we've got Bonnie Tyler with a Total Eclipse of the Heart on the Moose.

0: just what the strangest thing is that you've ever seen transported down the highway, whether it was Highway 16 it was transported on or elsewhere across the country. You can let me know by calling 250-847-2277 or heading over to our Facebook page, The Moose BVLD.
1: The biggest variety from Burns Lake to Houston, the Bulkley Valley and Lake's biggest variety is on The Moose.
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0: 6:53 on The Moose. I'm Logan Flint. Currently at 9 degrees in Smithers, 8 in Houston and Burns Lake. We've got news, roads, and weather coming up in about 7 minutes' time. But first, we've got Red Rider and White Hot on The Moose.

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1: Good morning, I'm Zach Barrowcliff. A pair of Burns Lake firefighters are challenging themselves today to honor the 343 firefighters who lost their lives during 9/11. Charisse Workentine says she started the challenge last year by climbing 98 flights of stairs.
2: I brought it up to a few fellow firefighters on the department. It had quite a bit of interest. So with the help of another firefighter, Dylan Braska, we decided to invite the community to join us in honoring all the first responders who have given their lives saving others.
1: She added the event is also to raise awareness around first responders who struggle with PTSD and raise funds for the Never Forget Fund. The climb started at 5 a.m., traveling Babine Road from Highway 16 to the Burns Lake Fire Department's training grounds. Four suspects were arrested by the Quinnell RCMP following a brief stolen vehicle investigation. Police responded to the incident just after 5 o'clock Thursday morning after a white Ford F-350 was reported stolen out of Hixson. When officers approached the vehicle at the Quinnell Recreation Center, the driver rammed police cars in an attempt to flee. A 31-year-old man, along with a 29-year-old woman and two 15-year-old girls, were taken into custody. No injuries were reported, but the stolen truck and three police vehicles sustained damage. All three female passengers were released pending further investigation. A shipbuilding coalition says in a new report that BC Ferries' decision to build four new vessels in China likely cost Canada's GDP about $1.5 billion. BC Ferries has not revealed the total cost of the new vessels, arguing it could impact future deals. It had said the bidding process was open to Canadian shipyards, but none bid on the contract. Report co-author economist Jim Stanford says the decision shows a failure to plan and invest in BC's capacity.
3: You know, for BC Ferries to throw up their hands and say, well, we have this, you know, request for proposals and no one in BC submitted it, so there's no choice. It's just an abject cop-out.
1: The report calls on the province to bring together a new task force on shipbuilding and boost training opportunities in the industry. BC Forest Industry groups say the sector is at a breaking point. More than a dozen groups released a joint letter to Premier David Eby Wednesday calling for a new crisis action group to tackle challenges facing the industry. They say the escalating Canada-US trade war has made provincial action more urgent, but many of the issues facing the sector are homegrown. Forest Minister Ravi Parmar says he and the Premier will meet with the group soon. He says the current crisis is the result of more than 50 years of forest policies that no longer work for today's industry.
4: I know, given the conversations I've had on the ground in every part of this province, the path forward for forestry must be moving us away from a boom and bust cycle to one that is structurally sound and stable.
1: The BC Council Forest Industry says more than 15,000 forestry jobs have been lost since 2022. Get daily and weekly news alerts directly to your inbox by signing up at MyBulkleyLakesNow.com.
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5: Thanks for the news update, Zach. I'm Logan Flint. Only thing slowing you down on the roads is single lane alternating traffic due to paving between Shaw Road and Tsinka Road east on Highway 35 south of Burns Lake. Could also be some work happening in Telqua single lane alternating traffic due to sewer work there. But if you see anything slowing you down, you can always let us know at 250-847-2277. Weather-wise, in the Bulkley Valley, wet start, but it should be a much nicer afternoon, getting up to a high of 18 degrees. Tonight, clear skies and a low of 2. Over in the Lakes District, also a fairly decent day, a high of 16, mix of sun and cloud. Tonight, though, getting pretty cool, all the way down to minus 2. Right now in Smithers, Houston, and Burns Lake, it's 9 degrees.
0: The Moose. This is the Bulkley Valley and Lake's biggest variety.

That's Aldo Nova with Fantasy on the Bulkley Valley and Lakes, a biggest variety of the moose. I'm Logan Flint, and remember as a kid walking around town, and whenever you just happened to find a coin of any kind, whether it was a quarter or a nickel or even just a penny, it felt like Christmas Day almost. Well, doing that might be getting a little bit easier. We'll talk more about that in a bit, but first, we have Jan Arden with Good Mother on the Moose.

0: That's Kings of Leon with You Somebody on the Bulkley Valley and Lakes, the biggest variety of the moose. I'm Logan Flint, and I was mentioning earlier going and finding coins on the street or in parking lots when you were a kid and just how amazing it was and the fact that it was getting easier. And the reason I said that is because the Canadian Mint is apparently releasing a new toonie to celebrate the 50-year anniversary of the CN Tower over in Toronto, but the very specific interesting thing about this toonie is the fact that it can glow in the dark. So if you're someone like me who's up extremely early and sometimes takes walks up and down Main Street, or if you happen to be up really late, maybe even during Midnight Madness, in the dark, finding these things is going to be so easy, provided they remain glowing for a good period after darkness. At the same time, with the number of streetlights, it could be about the same challenge as if you just go looking for these toonies or coins either way, but could be an interesting piece to add to your collection and might be a slightly easier one to find as you're sifting through.
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0: 722 on the Bulkley Valley and Lakes, the biggest variety, the Moose. I'm Logan Flint, currently sitting at 9 degrees across Smithers, Houston, and Burns Lake. We've got news, roads, and weather coming up in about 7 minutes' time. But first, it's Collective Soul with The World I Know on the Moose.

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1: Good morning, I'm Zach Barrowcliff. A pair of Burns Lake firefighters are challenging themselves today to honor the 343 firefighters who lost their lives during 9/11. Charisse Workentine says she started the challenge last year by climbing 98 flights of stairs.
2: I brought it up to a few fellow firefighters on the department. It had quite a bit of interest. So with the help of another firefighter, Dylan Braska, we decided to invite the community to join us in honoring all the first responders who have given their lives saving others.
1: She added the event is also to raise awareness around first responders who struggle with PTSD and raise funds for the Never Forget Fund. The climb started at 5 a.m., traveling Babine Road from Highway 16 to the Burns Lake Fire Department's training grounds. Four suspects were arrested by the Quinnell RCMP following a brief stolen vehicle investigation. Police responded to the incident just after 5 o'clock Thursday morning after a white Ford F-350 was reported stolen out of Hixson. When officers approached the vehicle at the Quinnell Recreation Center, the driver rammed police cars in an attempt to flee. A 31-year-old man, along with a 29-year-old woman and two 15-year-old girls, were taken into custody. No injuries were reported, but the stolen truck and three police vehicles sustained damage. All three female passengers were released pending further investigation. A shipbuilding coalition says in a new report that BC Ferries' decision to build four new vessels in China likely cost Canada's GDP about $1.5 billion. BC Ferries has not revealed the total cost of the new vessels, arguing it could impact future deals. It had said the bidding process was open to Canadian shipyards, but none bid on the contract. Report co-author economist Jim Stanford says the decision shows a failure to plan and invest in BC's capacity.
3: You know, for BC Ferries to throw up their hands and say, well, we have this, you know, request for proposals and no one in BC submitted it, so there's no choice. It's just an abject cop-out.
1: The report calls on the province to bring together a new task force on shipbuilding and boost training opportunities in the industry. BC Forest Industry groups say the sector is at a breaking point. More than a dozen groups released a joint letter to Premier David Eby Wednesday calling for a new crisis action group to tackle challenges facing the industry. They say the escalating Canada-US trade war has made provincial action more urgent, but many of the issues facing the sector are homegrown. Forest Minister Ravi Parmar says he and the Premier will meet with the group soon. He says the current crisis is the result of more than 50 years of forest policies that no longer work for today's industry.
4: I know, given the conversations I've had on the ground in every part of this province, the path forward for forestry must be moving us away from a boom and bust cycle to one that is structurally sound and stable.
1: The BC Council Forest Industry says more than 15,000 forestry jobs have been lost since 2022. Get daily and weekly news alerts directly to your inbox by signing up at MyBulkleyLakesNow.com.
5: Moose roads and weather.
6: Thanks for the news update, Zach. I'm Logan Flint. Only thing slowing you down on the roads this morning is some paving causing single-lane alternating traffic on Highway 35 between Char Road and Tsinkit Road East. It's about 9 kilometers north of Francois Lake, though if you see anything else slowing you down, you can let me know at 250-847-2277. Weather-wise, in the Bulkley Valley, rain this morning, but otherwise it's going to be a beautiful day later on. High of 18 degrees, tonight clear skies with a low of 2. Over in the Lakes District, mix of sun and cloud, a high of 16 degrees today, though tonight it's going to be pretty cool, getting down to a low of minus 2. Right now in Smithers, Houston, and Burns Lake, sitting at 9 degrees.
0: The Bulkley Valley and Lake's biggest variety, the

0: That's Prince. 1999 on the Bulkley Valley and Lakes Biggest Variety of the Moose. I'm Logan Flint. We are just under a week away from Half Price Deals kicking off at 10 a.m. on Thursday, giving you a chance to pick up a ton of amazing local gift certificates and gift cards and various items as well at 50% off. In fact, Christmas is going to be here before you know it. We are already well into fall. And if you want to get a little bit of an edge to save some money, to get something perfect for that special someone, Carter's Jewelers has a bunch of gift cards on Half Price Deals, whether it's $100, $250, $500, but you won't be paying that. You will be paying only half of that in order to get these, essentially doubling the credit that you can spend. Definitely go and get yourself signed up before then so that you are prepared and ready to go, because Half Price Deals is kicking off at 10 a.m. on Thursday and only going to be lasting for 24 hours.
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0: .742 on the Bulkley Valley and Lakes Biggest Variety of the Moose. I'm Logan Flint, keeping the music going. We've got Foreigner with Jukebox Hero.

0: I'm Ellis Ross, your Member of Parliament for Skeeter-Baulkin Valley. 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
5: 7:53 on the Moose. I'm Logan Flint, currently sitting at 9 degrees across the Bulkley Valley and Lakes District. We've got news, roads, and weather coming up in about 7 minutes' time. Colin James coming up in a bit as well. But first, Imagine Dragons and Whatever It Takes on the Moose.

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1: Good morning, I'm Zach Barrowcliff. A pair of Burns Lake firefighters are challenging themselves today to honor the 343 firefighters who lost their lives during 9/11. Charisse Workentine says she started the challenge last year by climbing 98 flights of stairs.
2: I brought it up to a few fellow firefighters on the department. It had quite a bit of interest. So with the help of another firefighter, Dylan Braska, we decided to invite the community to join us in honoring all the first responders who have given their lives saving others.
1: She added the event is also to raise awareness around first responders who struggle with PTSD and raise funds for the Never Forget Fund. The climb started at 5 a.m., traveling Babine Road from Highway 16 to the Burns Lake Fire Department's training grounds. Four suspects were arrested by the Quinnell RCMP following a brief stolen vehicle investigation. Police responded to the incident just after 5 o'clock Thursday morning after a white Ford F-350 was reported stolen out of Hixson. When officers approached the vehicle at the Quinnell Recreation Center, the driver rammed police cars in an attempt to flee. A 31-year-old man, along with a 29-year-old woman and two 15-year-old girls, were taken into custody. No injuries were reported, but the stolen truck and three police vehicles sustained damage. All three female passengers were released pending further investigation. A shipbuilding coalition says in a new report that BC Ferries' decision to build four new vessels in China likely cost Canada's GDP about $1.5 billion. BC Ferries has not revealed the total cost of the new vessels, arguing it could impact future deals. It had said the bidding process was open to Canadian shipyards, but none bid on the contract. Report co-author economist Jim Stanford says the decision shows a failure to plan and invest in BC's capacity.
3: You know, for BC Ferries to throw up their hands and say, well, we have this, you know, request for proposals and no one in BC submitted it, so there's no choice. It's just an abject cop-out.
1: The report calls on the province to bring together a new task force on shipbuilding and boost training opportunities in the industry. BC Forest Industry groups say the sector is at a breaking point. More than a dozen groups released a joint letter to Premier David Eby Wednesday calling for a new crisis action group to tackle challenges facing the industry. They say the escalating Canada-US trade war has made provincial action more urgent, but many of the issues facing the sector are homegrown. Forest Minister Ravi Parmar says he and the Premier will meet with the group soon. He says the current crisis is the result of more than 50 years of forest policies that no longer work for today's industry.
4: I know, given the conversations I've had on the ground in every part of this province, the path forward for forestry must be moving us away from a boom and bust cycle to one that is structurally sound and stable.
1: The BC Council Forest Industry says more than 15,000 forestry jobs have been lost since 2022. Get daily and weekly news alerts directly to your inbox by signing up at MyBulkleyLakesNow.com.
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5: Thanks for the news update, Zach. I'm Logan Flint, taking a look at the roads. Highway 16 in Telco, specifically the west side of town. Keep an eye out for some construction work on the sewer line that could impact traffic. Otherwise, paving on Highway 35 between Shaw Road and Tsinkit Road East are causing single-lane alternating traffic. But if you see anything else, you can let me know at 250-847-2277. Rain looks like it's pretty well done for the day here in the Bulkley Valley. Clearing up, it should be fairly warm, getting up to a high of 18 degrees tonight, cooling off down to a low of 2. Over in the Lakes District, also not a bad day, a high of 16 degrees, though tonight you will definitely feel it as you get down to a low of minus 2. Right now in Smithers, Houston, and Burns Lake, it's 9 degrees.
0: The Moose promises the Bulkley Valley with Lake's biggest variety. The Moose. Variety of epic proportions. The Bulkley Valley and Lake's biggest variety is on the Moose.

That's Alanis Morissette with You Learn on the Bulkley Valley and Lakes, a biggest variety of the moose. I'm Logan Flint. We've made it to Friday, and it's not just any Friday. It is also the Friday of the first week back to school, which hopefully for you and your family, your kids, things have gone as swimmingly as they possibly have could, which we'll also talk about a little bit more in a bit. First, we have Ed Sheeran with Camera on the Moose.

0: That's the Tony Rich Project with Nobody Knows on the Bulkley Valley and Lakes Biggest Variety of the Moose. I'm Logan Flint, and we've made it to the last day of the very first week back to school across School District 54 as well as 91, which, at least in my opinion, the first week is always the most difficult week back between kids having brand new teachers, getting into new classes, new routines and whatnot, but as well trying to get your kids into the routine of going back to school after they've had a summer of not needing to wake up first thing in the morning to catch the bus or to be dragged off to school. And so hopefully it's gone swimmingly for you and things are all in place and ready to go so that next week, basically everything is just a routine at that point.
1: Microbrews, caribou and trails that make you say, ooh, we're always down for an adventure. The Bulkley Valley and Lake's biggest variety, the Moose.
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0: 8:22 on the Bulkley Valley and Lakes biggest variety of the Moose. I'm Logan Flint, currently sitting at 9 degrees across the region, and we've got news and weather coming up in about 7 minutes of time. But first, it's Neil Young, My My, Hey Hey on the Moose.

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1: Good morning, I'm Zach Barrowcliff. A pair of Burns Lake firefighters are challenging themselves today to honor the 343 firefighters who lost their lives during 9/11. Charisse Workentine says she started the challenge last year by climbing 98 flights of stairs.
2: I brought it up to a few fellow firefighters on the department. It had quite a bit of interest. So with the help of another firefighter, Dylan Braska, we decided to invite the community to join us in honoring all the first responders who have given their lives saving others.
1: She added the event is also to raise awareness around first responders who struggle with PTSD and raise funds for the Never Forget Fund. The climb started at 5 a.m., traveling Babine Road from Highway 16 to the Burns Lake Fire Department's training grounds. Four suspects were arrested by the Quinnell RCMP following a brief stolen vehicle investigation. Police responded to the incident just after 5 o'clock Thursday morning after a white Ford F-350 was reported stolen out of Hixson. When officers approached the vehicle at the Quinnell Recreation Center, the driver rammed police cars in an attempt to flee. A 31-year-old man, along with a 29-year-old woman and two 15-year-old girls, were taken into custody. No injuries were reported, but the stolen truck and three police vehicles sustained damage. All three female passengers were released pending further investigation. A shipbuilding coalition says in a new report that BC Ferries' decision to build four new vessels in China likely cost Canada's GDP about $1.5 billion. BC Ferries has not revealed the total cost of the new vessels, arguing it could impact future deals. It had said the bidding process was open to Canadian shipyards, but none bid on the contract. Report co-author economist Jim Stanford says the decision shows a failure to plan and invest in BC's capacity.
3: You know, for BC Ferries to throw up their hands and say, well, we have this, you know, request for proposals and no one in BC submitted it, so there's no choice. It's just an abject cop-out.
1: The report calls on the province to bring together a new task force on shipbuilding and boost training opportunities in the industry. BC Forest Industry groups say the sector is at a breaking point. More than a dozen groups released a joint letter to Premier David Eby Wednesday calling for a new crisis action group to tackle challenges facing the industry. They say the escalating Canada-US trade war has made provincial action more urgent, but many of the issues facing the sector are homegrown. Forest Minister Ravi Parmar says he and the Premier will meet with the group soon. He says the current crisis is the result of more than 50 years of forest policies that no longer work for today's industry.
4: I know, given the conversations I've had on the ground in every part of this province, the path forward for forestry must be moving us away from a boom and bust cycle to one that is structurally sound and stable.
1: The BC Council Forest Industry says more than 15,000 forestry jobs have been lost since 2022. Get daily and weekly news alerts directly to your inbox by signing up at MyBulkleyLakesNow.com.
0: Moose roads and weather.
5: Thanks for the news update, Zach. Good morning. I'm Logan Flint. Only thing slowing you down so far is some paving on Highway 35 between Char Road and Sinkett Road East. That's causing single lane alternating traffic. Also possible slowdowns in the west side of Telqua due to sewer line work happening there. But if you see anything else slowing you down, you can let me know at 250-847-2277. Weather-wise in the Bulkley Valley, not a bad looking day. 18 degrees as the high. Should be clearing up by this afternoon. Tonight, remaining nice and clear with a low of 2. Over in the Lakes District, also cloudy skies with a high of 16. Tonight, definitely getting a little bit cool as you drop down to a low of minus 2. Right now in Smithers, Houston, and Burns Lake, sitting at 9 degrees.
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0: That's Blue Rodeo with 5 days in May on the Bulkley Valley and Lakes, the biggest variety, the Moose. I'm Logan Flint, and while it's not taking 5 days in May per se, the Kautvukansa Tour de North cycling tour is kicking off today and going to be taking several days, making their way from Fort St. John all the way to Williams Lake along Highway 97, all to help raise some funds for the Canadian Cancer Society's Camp Good Times, as well as for pediatric cancer research. It's going to be a fairly long bike ride for them today, just going from Fort St. John to Dawson Creek, but still going to be a very impressive cycle ride. I remember seeing them bike into town last year, and the fact that they had made it from Prince George all the way to here in, I think it was like 4 or 5 days, was already fairly impressive. So if you do want to go and help out the cause, you can do so by visiting tourdenorth.ca. And also while you're there, you can check out where they're planning to be every single day over the next little while until they make it all the way to Williams Lake.
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0: 842 on the Bulkley Valley and Lakes, the biggest variety of the Moose. I'm Logan Flint, keeping the music going. We've got Chicago and You're the Inspiration on the Moose.

0: A look at what's happening where you live. It's the Moose Community Corner.
1: The Smithers Art Gallery is hosting an opening reception tonight, starting at 7 p.m. for Wes Harmon's Setlist exhibit. That is going on until 9 p.m. with the exhibit being shown in the gallery until October 3rd. Have an event coming up you want to let others in the community know about? You can let us know at mybulkleylakesnow.com.
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1: 852 here on the Moose. I'm Logan Flint, currently sitting at 9 degrees across the Bulkley Valley and Lakes District. We've got news, roads, and weather coming up in about

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1: Good morning. I'm Brendan Palou. Prime Minister Mark Carney says Canada is always ready to strike a fair deal with the United States. When asked by reporters in Calgary, he reiterated they believe there's a mutually beneficial trade deal for Canada and the United States, and he and his team are ready. Carney also says the two countries can compartmentalize and discuss other issues. He says he remains in regular contact with U.S. President Donald Trump and has spoken with him a couple times in the last few days related to issues around Ukraine and Iran as part of their responsibility to work together. The Smithers RCMP seized several items from the Smithers temporary overnight shelter area while executing a search warrant on Wednesday. Police said the items included a camouflage crossbow, metal bat, 9 knives, 2 boxes of .22 caliber ammunition, as well as a pair of 3D-printed knuckles and a black handgun-shaped lighter. 2 laptops and bags of copper wire were also retrieved, and Mountie said investigators are currently looking to see if any of the property has been stolen. Police said one person was also arrested and remains in custody pending a bail hearing. Anyone who has recently had a laptop stolen or believes one of the recovered laptops may belong to them is asked to contact the Smithers detachment. A new report says Canada could have added $1.5 billion to its GDP if BC Ferries had decided to build its 4 new vessels at home instead of in China. The analysis was released yesterday by a coalition of shipbuilders unions that are calling for future ferries to be built right here in the province. Now, the report recommends the provincial government bring together a task force to plan the future of shipbuilding in the province. Report co-author economist Jim Stanford says the province should also revise its mandate for BC Ferries to require that it maximize economic benefits for domestic procurement of future vessels.
2: We've got to challenge BC Ferries' mandate and this assumption that they're only there to provide ferry services for as cheap as possible. That's how, in essence, they've been operating. And cost minimization is not the appropriate mandate for a public service.
1: Stanford said the numbers in the report are best estimates because BC Ferries has not released the total cost of its contract with the Chinese shipyard. And a pair of Burns Lake firefighters challenged themselves today to honor the 343 firefighters who lost their lives during 9/11. Cherise Warkentine says she started the challenge last year by climbing up 98 flights of stairs.
3: I brought it up to a few fellow firefighters on the department. It had quite a bit of interest. So with the help of another firefighter, Dylan Braska, we decided to invite the community to join us in honoring all the first responders who have given their lives saving others.
1: She added the event is also to raise awareness around first responders who struggle with PTSD and raise funds for the Never Forget Fund. The climb started at 5 a.m. traveling Babine Road from Highway 16 to the Burns Lake Fire Department's training grounds. Be the first to know. Get news alerts directly to your inbox by signing up at MyBulkleyLakesNow.com.
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5: Thanks for the news update, Brendan. I'm Logan Flint. Currently slowing you down on the roads, Highway 35, Char Road to Tsinkit Road East, paving operations causing single lane alternating traffic, and Intelqua could see some slowdowns as you're traveling on the west side of the community due to some sewer line maintenance there. But if you see anything else slowing you down, you can let us know at 250-847-2277. Weather-wise, clouds should slowly clear throughout the day in the valley, getting up to a high of 18 degrees tonight, cooling off down to a low of 2. Over in the Lakes District, not quite as warm today, a high of 16 degrees, but tonight also not as warm as you drop below freezing to minus 2. Right now in Smithers, it's 10 degrees. In Houston, Burns Lake, it's 11.
4: The Moose. This is the Bulkley Valley and Lakes biggest variety.

Big Rec with the Oaf on the Bulkley Valley and Lakes biggest variety, the Moose. I'm Logan Flint. We are definitely into fall, especially seeing the negative temperatures over in the Burns Lake area. And with that, also means another fall event is coming up, which we'll talk about in a bit. But first, Aerosmith with Angel on the Moose.

0: Theory of a Dead Man, All or Nothing on the Bulkley Valley and Lakes, Biggest Variety of the Moose. I'm Logan Flint, and this weekend the Lakes District Fall Fair is returning to Burns Lake, which is always a ton of fun to be able to go and check out with various different food options. They've got a bunch of horse events going on. They've also got the canine super dogs who are going to be there, and if you've ever seen dogs perform tricks and stunts, it is always very surprising because some of them even I probably would never be able to do, but it's just going to be an absolute blast. And that's all kicking off today over at the Eagle Creek Fairgrounds in Burns Lake.
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0: 921 on the Bulkley Valley and Lakes, Biggest Variety of the Moose. I'm Logan Flint, currently sitting at about 10 degrees in Smithers, 11 in Houston and Burns Lake. Keeping the music going, we've got Snap with the Power on the Moose.

0: Lies to Me, 5440 on the Bulkley Valley and Lakes, Biggest Variety, The Moose. I'm Logan Flint, and we are just under a week away from half price deals kicking off. That is 10 a.m. next Thursday that those will be starting, and there's a ton of deals that you can get your hands on. In fact, winter is right around the corner as we are just getting into fall. Why not be prepared for the winter season and get your passes up to Hudson Bay Mountain now while they're 50% off? If you need a two-day passes and rentals, normally $262. Half-price deals, you only have to pay $131. And then you're set to go up for a weekend and enjoy just a ton of fun up on the mountain for this winter. But you will only have 24 hours in order to get it. 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So when the deals go live, you're ready to go.
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0: 9:33 on the Bulkley Valley and Lakes, Biggest Variety, The Moose. I'm Logan Flint. Keep the music going. We've got The Killers and All These Things I've Done.

0: It's back to school and the kids go wild. Oh, sorry, that's parents cheering.
1: Happy back to school from the Moose.

0: Doug and the Slugs, day by day on the Bulkley Valley and Lakes, the biggest variety of the moose. I'm Logan Flint, and growing up here in Smithers, watching Highway 16 for many, many years, it's been interesting to see some of the things that have come down the highways, some of them shocking, some of them breathtaking, and some of them very adorable. Yesterday, I was walking along the highway, and I'm used to seeing semis come through with flatbeds that are towing various different massive pieces of machinery back and forth, but I happened to see a Tonka truck that was strapped down onto one of these flatbeds being towed along the highway. I don't know where exactly it was going, and it wasn't one of the like full-size trucks that were dressed to be like a Tonka truck. No, it was one of the actual toy dump trucks that was strapped down, and just thought that was the cutest thing possible to see being transported along the highway. The moose.
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3: The Bulkley Valley and Lakes' biggest variety, the Moose.

That's Projack. Sucks to be you on the Bulkley Valley and Lake's biggest variety of the Moose. I'm Logan Flint. It's currently 9:53, sitting at about 11 degrees in Smithers, Houston, and Burns Lake. We've got

0: from the MyBulkleyLakesNow.com newsroom. 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
1: Good morning. I'm Brendan Palou. Prime Minister Mark Carney says Canada is always ready to strike a fair deal with the United States. When asked by reporters in Calgary, he reiterated they believe there's a mutually beneficial trade deal for Canada and the United States, and he and his team are ready. Carney also says the two countries can compartmentalize and discuss other issues. He says he remains in regular contact with U.S. President Donald Trump and has spoken with him a couple times in the last few days related to issues around Ukraine and Iran as part of their responsibility to work together. The Smithers RCMP seized several items from the Smithers temporary overnight shelter area while executing a search warrant on Wednesday. Police said the items included a camouflage crossbow, metal bat, 9 knives, 2 boxes of .22 caliber ammunition, as well as a pair of 3D-printed knuckles and a black handgun-shaped lighter. 2 laptops and bags of copper wire were also retrieved, and Mountie said investigators are currently looking to see if any of the property has been stolen. Police said one person was also arrested and remains in custody pending a bail hearing. Anyone who has recently had a laptop stolen or believes one of the recovered laptops may belong to them is asked to contact the Smithers detachment. A new report says Canada could have added $1.5 billion to its GDP if BC Ferries had decided to build its 4 new vessels at home instead of in China. The analysis was released yesterday by a coalition of shipbuilders unions that are calling for future ferries to be built right here in the province. Now, the report recommends the provincial government bring together a task force to plan the future of shipbuilding in the province. Report co-author economist Jim Stanford says the province should also revise its mandate for BC Ferries to require that it maximize economic benefits for domestic procurement of future vessels.
2: We've got to challenge BC Ferries' mandate and this assumption that they're only there to provide ferry services for as cheap as possible. That's how, in essence, they've been operating. And cost minimization is not the appropriate mandate for a public service.
1: Stanford said the numbers in the report are best estimates because BC Ferries has not released the total cost of its contract with the Chinese shipyard. And a pair of Burns Lake firefighters challenged themselves today to honor the 343 firefighters who lost their lives during 9/11. Cherise Warkentine says she started the challenge last year by climbing up 98 flights of stairs.
3: I brought it up to a few fellow firefighters on the department. It had quite a bit of interest. So with the help of another firefighter, Dylan Braska, we decided to invite the community to join us in honoring all the first responders who have given their lives saving others.
1: She added the event is also to raise awareness around first responders who struggle with PTSD and raise funds for the Never Forget Fund. The climb started at 5 a.m. traveling Babine Road from Highway 16 to the Burns Lake Fire Department's training grounds. Be the first to know. Get news alerts directly to your inbox by signing up at MyBulkleyLakesNow.com.
4: Moose roads and weather.
5: Thanks for the news update, Brendan. Good morning. I'm Logan Flint. A couple of things slowing you down in Telqua, the west side of town. There's some sewer work happening that's causing some delays on the roads. As well, paving on Highway 35 between Chart Road and Sinkett Road East. That's causing single lane alternating traffic through there. But if you see anything else slowing you down, you can let me know at 250-847-2277. Weather-wise, a beautiful day for the rest of the day. A high of 18 degrees in the valley tonight, dropping down to a low of 2. Over in the Lakes District, also not looking too bad. Few clouds lingering around, a high of 16. Tonight, though, definitely chilly as you drop to a low of minus 2. Right now in Smithers, it's 10 degrees. In Houston, Burns Lake, it's 11.
0: The Moose promises the Lofty Valley and Lakes' biggest variety.

Bare Naked Ladies with Jane on the Bulkley Valley and Lake's biggest variety, The Moose. I'm Logan Flint, and Highway 16, major corridor across BC, including through Alberta and further east. And with that, sometimes also get to see some pretty interesting things moved around, which we'll talk a little more about in a bit. First, Linkin Park, In the End on The Moose.

0: An iconic Canadian tune from 1984. That's The Summer of 69 by Bryan Adams, who is actually going to be playing up in Dawson Creek in the next little bit. You're listening to The Moose. I'm Logan Flint, and today we're talking a bit about the strangest things you've seen transported on the highway, whether it's Highway 16 or you've seen elsewhere across the country. And got a comment from Luna over on our Facebook page saying that she's seen a whole house being transported on the highway, specifically in Saskatchewan, which over there with how flat everything is, it definitely makes sense. Though I have also heard stories of various houses being moved around the Bulkley Valley area. Never actually seen it, but those have got to be some pretty impressive feats to be able to do with the tight corners in some areas. But what's the most strange or impressive thing that you've seen transported along the highway? You can let me know by calling 250-847-2277.
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0: Rosé with Bruno Mars and Apata on the Bulkley Valley and Lakes, the biggest variety of the Moose. I'm Logan Flint, and every once in a while, the Royal Canadian Mint just happens to release a very unique coin, sometimes that are actually relatively easy to find. We'll talk more about that in a bit. First, Tragically Hip, Ahead by a Century.
1: First.

0: The new one on the station, that's Choosing Texas from Ella Langley on the Bulkley Valley and Lakes, the biggest variety of the moose. I'm Logan Flint, and fairly recently, it was announced that the Royal Canadian Mint was making a new toonie to commemorate the 50-year anniversary of the CN Tower being built over in Toronto, which there's a couple of different versions. There's the colored ones, there's the non-colored ones. Both of them look stunning, but specifically the color ones actually have a bit of an interesting quirk, which might make them a little bit easier to find if you happen to be someone who likes collecting coins, or if you're just someone who likes to find random coins as you're walking up and down the streets. And the fact that they glow in the dark, which downtown Main Street here in Smithers usually doesn't get all that dark to be able to really easily find them, but if you happen to be walking somewhere where it's dark and you see something glowing that's somewhat coin shaped, who knows, you may have just found yourself a lucky free $2.
1: The Bulkley Valley and Lakes biggest variety, the moose.
2: Hi, it's John Rustad, and I'm proud to have represented the Chaco Lake since 2005. 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
0: 1041 on the Bulkley Valley and Lakes, biggest variety of the moose. I'm Logan Flint, currently sitting at about 11 degrees across the region. And keeping the music going, we've got Asia with Heat of the Moment on the moose.

0: the Bulkley Valley and Lake's biggest variety, the Moose. I'm Logan Flint, joined by Ryan over at Sullivan Motor Products. And you guys always have a very full lot there for people to check out.
1: Yes, and lots of great things to choose from down here, Logan. We've, with the new product and the 0% financing, the huge cash rebates, lots of trade-ins coming in, and some unusual ones too, actually. For example, we just took in a 2016 Caravan boat. It's a 14-foot Lund. This boat has very little hours on the motor. You can see it down here for $888. And if you want an import car, we just took in a 2015 Honda Civic. Manual transmission. Don't see too many manual transmissions these days. There's a car. It's in fantastic shape. Four-door sedan. You can see it down here for $14,898. If you want something a little more sportier, we just took in a 2014 Ford Mustang. Only 130,000 kilometers on this. Two-door coupe. And in fantastic shape. And that one you can also see under $20,000 at $16,666. That's just some of the many we have to choose from down here in Logan.
0: Oh, especially that Mustang. Where can they check you guys out to see that?
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1: Good morning. I'm Brendan Palou. Prime Minister Mark Carney says Canada is always ready to strike a fair deal with the United States. When asked by reporters in Calgary, he reiterated they believe there's a mutually beneficial trade deal for Canada and the United States, and he and his team are ready. Carney also says the two countries can compartmentalize and discuss other issues. He says he remains in regular contact with U.S. President Donald Trump and has spoken with him a couple times in the last few days related to issues around Ukraine and Iran as part of their responsibility to work together. The Smithers RCMP seized several items from the Smithers temporary overnight shelter area while executing a search warrant on Wednesday. Police said the items included a camouflage crossbow, metal bat, 9 knives, 2 boxes of .22 caliber ammunition, as well as a pair of 3D printed knuckles and a black handgun-shaped lighter. 2 laptops and bags of copper wire were also retrieved, and Mounties said investigators are currently looking to see if any of the property has been stolen. Police said one person was also arrested and remains in custody pending a bail hearing. Anyone who has recently had a laptop stolen or believes one of the recovered laptops may belong to them is asked to contact the Smithers detachment. A new report says Canada could have added $1.5 billion to its GDP if BC Ferries had decided to build its 4 new vessels at home instead of in China. The analysis was released yesterday by a coalition of shipbuilders unions that are calling for future ferries to be built right here in the province. Now, the report recommends the provincial government bring together a task force to plan the future of shipbuilding in the province. Report co-author economist Jim Stanford says the province should also revise its mandate for BC Ferries to require that it maximize economic benefits for domestic procurement of future vessels.
2: We've got to challenge BC Ferries' mandate and this assumption that they're only there to provide ferry services for as cheap as possible. That's how, in essence, they've been operating. And cost minimization is not the appropriate mandate for a public service.
1: Stanford said the numbers in the report are best estimates because BC Ferries has not released the total cost of its contract with the Chinese shipyard. And a pair of Burns Lake firefighters challenged themselves today to honor the 343 firefighters who lost their lives during 9/11. Cherise Warkentine says she started the challenge last year by climbing up 98 flights of stairs.
3: I brought it up to a few fellow firefighters on the department. It had quite a bit of interest. So with the help of another firefighter, Dylan Braska, we decided to invite the community to join us in honoring all the first responders who have given their lives saving others.
1: She added the event is also to raise awareness around first responders who struggle with PTSD and raise funds for the Never Forget Fund. The climb started at 5 a.m. traveling Babine Road from Highway 16 to the Burns Lake Fire Department's training grounds. Be the first to know. Get news alerts directly to your inbox by signing up at MyBulkleyLakesNow.com.
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5: Thanks for the news update, Brendan, and good morning. I'm Logan Flint. Looking at the roads, a couple of things slowing you down. In Etelqua, there is some sewer maintenance happening on the west side of the village, causing some traffic delays. Otherwise, paving on Highway 35, causing single-lane alternating traffic between Carr Road and Tsinkit Road East. If you see something else, you can let us know at 250-847-2277. Weather-wise, not a bad day. A high of 18 degrees expected for the Bulkley Valley tonight, getting down to a low of 4. Over in the Lakes District, also mixed with sun and cloud, a high of 16 degrees tonight, though getting pretty cool with a low of minus 2. Right now in Smithers, Houston, and Burns Lake, sitting at 14 degrees.
4: 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This is the Bulkley Valley and Lake's biggest variety. Lake's biggest variety now.

That's the Black Keys with The Night Before on the Bulkley Valley and Lakes, Biggest Variety, The Moose. I'm Logan Flint, and the Costa Canza Tour de North kicks off today. We'll be talking more about that and how you can help support them in just a bit. First, Wang Chung and Dance Hall Days on The Moose.

0: That's the Paola's Eyes of a Stranger on the Bulkley Valley and Lakes, the biggest variety of a moose. I'm Logan Flint. And as I mentioned earlier today, the Cops for Cancer Tour du Nord kicked up, specifically up in the Fort St. John area. Today, riding down to Dawson Creek, and then they're going to be going all the way to Williams Lake over the next little bit, which the Tour du Nord, if you've never heard of it, it is a great cause helping to raise funds for pediatric cancer research, as well as Camp Good Times for kids who have been affected by cancer to be able to go and enjoy a special summer at camp, which if you do want to go and follow along their ride or even make a donation to the cause, you can do so by heading over to tourdenorth.ca.
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That's Alexander Stewart on the Bulkley Valley and Lake's biggest variety of the moose. I'm Logan Flint. And sometimes as you're browsing around shopping online, you happen to find these really great deals that are just way too good to be true. But there's somewhere where you can get some deals that are 100% true. We'll talk more about that in a bit. First, we've got Pink with Perfect on the moose.

0: Platinum Blonde crying over you on the Bulkley Valley and Lakes, biggest variety of the moose. Some Logan Flint and Half Price Deals is coming up next week, Thursday, starting at 10 a.m. for 24 hours. A ton of stuff, gift certificates, items, just a whole bunch of stuff on 50% off, including some gift certificates over to Local Supply Co., which fall is just getting underway. We've got winter coming up as well. If you're needing to get yourself some new gear for either season, they've got a $50 gift certificate listed, and for one day only, you'll be able to get that gift certificate for $25, 50% off, but it only lasts for a day, so be sure to get registered and be waiting because the deals go live at 10 a.m. next Thursday.
1: The Bulkley Valley and Lake's biggest variety, the moose.
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0: 11:37 on the Bulkley Valley and Lakes, the biggest variety of the moose. I'm Logan Flint, currently sitting at about 14 degrees across the valley and lakes. But getting back into the music, we've got NSYNC, and it's gonna be me on the moose.

0: Tom's Diner from a DNA on the Bulkley Valley and Lake's Biggest Variety, The Moose. I'm Logan Flint, and that wraps it up for me. Colton will be in just a little bit to take you through your afternoon into the weekend. And then, well, we're basically there. We get to enjoy a nice weekend with the Lakes District Fall Fair and some beautiful sunny weather as well. So hope you can get out and enjoy it. I'll be back on a Monday morning at 6. And until then, I'll catch you there.
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1: Good afternoon. I'm Brendan Palou. A man arrested on Wednesday while Smithers RCMP executed a search warrant at the temporary overnight shelter area has been charged. Police said he was handed charges for uttering threats, assault with a weapon, assault causing bodily harm, as well as possession of a weapon for a dangerous purpose, and failure to comply with probation. Mounties add the search warrant was connected to an investigation into an alleged assault and threats. An investigation into the recovered property continues, and police ask anyone who has recently had a laptop stolen to contact the Smithers detachment. Prime Minister Mark Carney says Canada is always ready to strike a fair deal with the United States. When asked by reporters in Calgary, he reiterated that they believe there is a mutually beneficial trade deal for Canada and the United States, and that he and his team are ready. Carney also says the two countries can compartmentalize and discuss other issues. He says he remains in regular contact with U.S. President Donald Trump and has spoken with him a couple times in the last few days related to issues around Ukraine and Iran as part of their responsibility to work together. A shipbuilding coalition says in a new report that BC Ferries' decision to build four new vessels in China likely cost Canada's GDP roughly $1.5 billion. BC Ferries has not revealed the total cost of the new vessels, arguing that it could impact future deals. It had said that the bidding process was open to Canadian shipyards, but none bid on the contract. Report co-author and economist Jim Stanford says the decision shows a failure to plan and invest in BC's capacity.
2: You know, for BC Ferries to throw up their hands and say, well, we have this, you know, request for proposals and no one in BC submitted it, so there's no choice. It's just an abject cop-out.
1: And two firefighters in Burns Lake made a two-kilometer climb up Babine Road today in honor of 9/11. Cherise Warkentine says being a firefighter, the day has a much greater meaning.
3: I wasn't alive when it happened, but growing up, hearing about it and learning about it, we all know that when the tones drop, you don't always know what you're walking into. And those 343 firefighters went to work that day expecting to come home to their families.
1: She says along with the remembering the day, the climb is also to raise awareness about the first responders dealing with PTSD. It began at 5 a.m. traveling up Babine Road from Highway 16 to the Burns Lake Fire Department's training grounds. Be the first to know. Get news alerts directly to your inbox by signing up at MyBulkleyLakesNow.com.
4: Well, there we go. Just after 12 o'clock, I'm Colton here with you on the back half of your Friday. Looking like it might be a little bit of a wet one for you again, heading into the weekend. 18 degrees a daytime high out in the Buckley Valley. In the Lakes District, we're going for 16, dropping off to 2 overnight in the Valley. Lakes getting minus 2. It is clearing off, however, leaving us with a high of 20 for your Saturday and 20 for your Sunday as well. Right now, however, sitting at 12 out in the valley, in the lakes, we're sitting at 13 with some sun and cloud.
0: The Moose promises the Buckley Valley and Lakes' biggest variety.
5: It's my life, it's now or never.
0: The Moose.
5: Love Shack, baby, Love Shack.
0: Variety of epic proportions.
5: I got my mom.
0: Variety is on the Moose.

0: Paul Bachman here on the Moose. It's She's So High. I'm Colton. I'm here with you all the way until 6 o'clock this afternoon, getting you all squared away for the weekend, trying to push you through the rest of the short week at the exact same time. It's a really confusing time. It's the first week of back to school. You're trying to balance everything all at the same time while also making sure you're getting home on time and getting dinner thrown together. Regardless, I got you till 6. Let's dive into the afternoon.
1: You don't just love one kind of music. Neither do we. The Bulkley Valley and Lake's biggest variety is on the Moose.
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1: Scrub-a-dub-dub, it's time for the annual deep scrub at the BV Regional Pool and Rec Center. 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And sorry to say, all facilities will be closed. 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
2: Getting up stupid early to sit at a desk all day and listen to some know-it-all. 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

0: This is the weekend. It's Cry For Me. It's On The Moose. What's going on? I'm Colton. We're flying through Friday, and it's just a couple of more days until you can get yourself back into the BV Regional Pool and Rec Center. They're currently doing their seasonal shutdown, getting everything ready for the winter months here. You only got a few days left to go because Tuesday the 15th, they're opening that back up, 6 a.m. And just when we're starting to get a little chilly, we're starting to have that just brisk feeling in the air. More importantly, you can't really go for a swim in any of the lakes around here anymore because it's a little on the chilly side. The pool is your best friend, but if you're truly asking me, I just use the pool for the hot tub and say I went to the gym.
1: Nothing beats the new studio smell.
2: I love that smell.
1: Oh yeah, the Moose has moved to the corner of 4th and Main in downtown Smithers.
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0: Saga, it's Wine 'Em Up here on the Moose. What's going on? I'm Colton here with you a Friday afternoon. We're so close to being done the short week. You're getting back into the routine of getting the kids to and from school while making sure you yourself are on time for work. That also means the grocery shopping list is getting a little bit longer. You're trying to hammer all the lunches out for the week, be it for the kids or for yourself. Can we talk about lunchbox gold, I'm going to call it? It was the things that when you were going to school, you would not trade for anything. I'm talking Gushers. I'm talking fruit roll-ups. I'm talking my personal favorite, the Dunkaroo. Those were royalty when it came to having your lunch as a kid. And no, you weren't going to take somebody's carrot sticks for one Dunkaroo dipped in frosting. That's a terrible trade.
1: We're not messing around. We play really big variety. The Moose, the Bulkley Valley and Lake's biggest variety.
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3: Hi, it's John Rusted, and I'm proud to have represented Machaca Lake since 2005. Born and raised in Prince George, I've lived all my life in northern BC. You just can't beat the beautiful Machaca region for its spectacular hiking, mountain biking, camping, and fishing. 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We're proud of our major industries, including forestry, mining, agriculture, and tourism. 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
4: We bet you the kids just can't wait to get back to school. 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

0: 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Oh, sorry, that's parents cheering.
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0: There's D Crew here on the Moose. What's going on? I'm Colton here with you on your Friday afternoon. We're trying to get you through till 6, and we have been talking a little bit about what was the untradeable thing in your lunchbox. Let's just say you open it up one day, you saw a goodie in there, Dunkaroos, maybe some Gushers. If you got Oreos, you were living on top of the world. I got this from Kaylee, and she is on the same boat as me when it comes to the snacks.
1: The Dunkaroos for sure, especially when the icing has the little rainbow bits in there.
0: Oh, the old birthday cake frosting? Heck yes.
1: Yeah, that's the best one.
0: I mean, I'm not going to argue that. It was a party in your mouth at all given times.
1: Did you see they brought them back too?
0: I've seen them kicking around the stores. I bought them recently. What did they do to my beloved Dunkaroos?
1: They did change them though, yeah, I will say.
0: I mean, I'm not going to lie. The cookies are still good. The frosting, it just ain't it.
1: Really? I thought the cookies tasted different. I don't know. It was a couple of years, like, when they first brought them back, I tried it. But, yeah, I was like, oh, something's different. I was like, maybe it's just because I haven't had them for so long, but I thought they did taste different.
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The Moose promises the Lovely Valley and Lake's biggest variety. The Moose. Variety of epic proportions. The Lovely Valley and Lake's biggest variety is on the Moose.

0: They went coast to coast across the country here earlier this year. It's Triumph. It's Magic Power here on the Moose. What's going on? I'm Colton. I'm here with you on your Friday afternoon. We've been talking a lot about what was the untradeable goodie in your lunch bag when you were going through school. Marty on the line here. Marty, what was your untradeable good?
1: Pudding cups. Chocolate pudding cups.
0: Oh, that's a very fair one there, Marty. Nobody is allowed to get their hands on your snack pack.
1: Yeah, you got to keep those. And you got the chocolate pudding cups. You knew that your mom was happy with you. And
0: you could tell what kind of mood your folks were in with you as well based on the pudding cup. Chocolate pudding cup, you were in their good books. Vanilla pudding cup, indifferent. If you got, like, butterscotch or something, you might want to ask what you did wrong.
1: Yeah, or if you just got two apples instead of one apple and a chocolate pudding cup at all. 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

0: There's Tirana. It's Your Daddy Don't Know here on the Moose. What's going on? I'm Colton here with you on the afternoon, taking you to 6 o'clock. We've been talking a lot about what was the gold mine in your lunch when you were going back to school. We've covered Dunkaroos. We've covered the Pudding Cup. We have covered the Fruit Gushers. There's one angle of this we haven't covered, however. Of course, it is you, the hustler of your school lunch back in the day. When you knew you had something that was really, really good and everybody wanted their hands on it, you didn't tell them no. You would start charging them for it. From the sandwiches that everybody looked at like, okay, that actually looks like a really good sandwich, to the snacks like everything listed above. If you could find a way to monetize this as a kid, you were way ahead of the curve.
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1: Good afternoon, I'm Zach Barrowcliffe. Smithers RCMP says a man arrested on Wednesday in relation to a search warrant executed at the temporary overnight shelter area has been charged. Police say the warrant was connected to an investigation into alleged assault and threats. The man was charged with uttering threats, assault with a weapon, assault causing bodily harm, possession of a weapon for a dangerous purpose, and failure to comply with probation. Mounties are still looking into the recovered property and ask anyone who has recently had a laptop stolen to contact the Smithers Detachment. Another former BC Conservative has decided to join a newly formed political party, bringing their number in the legislature to 6. Vista Radio provincial reporter Emily Joveski has more.
2: Richmond Bridgeport MLA Teresa Watts says she's joining the new political party led by fellow former Conservative Peter Milibar. Watt is among the 9 MLAs who quit the BC Conservative caucus in recent weeks amid criticism of Carrie Lynn Findlay's leadership. Milibar serving as interim leader of the as-yet-unnamed party. They plan to hold a leadership vote before the fall session of the legislature kicks off on October 5th. Emily Joveski, Vista News, Victoria.
1: A new report says Canada could have added $1.5 billion to its GDP if BC Ferries had decided to build its 4 new vessels at home instead of in China. The analysis was released Thursday by a coalition of shipbuilders' unions that are calling for future ferries to be built in BC. The report recommends the provincial government to bring together a task force to plan the future of shipbuilding in the province. Report co-author economist Jim Stanford says the province should also revise its mandate for BC Ferries to require it to maximize economic benefits from domestic procurement of future vessels.
3: We've got to challenge BC Ferries' mandate and this assumption that they're only there to provide ferry services for as cheap as possible. That's how, in essence, they've been operating, and cost minimization is not the appropriate mandate for a public service.
1: Stanford said the numbers in the report are best estimates because BC Ferries has not released the total cost of its contract with the Chinese shipyard. Prime Minister Mark Carney says Canada is always ready to strike a fair deal with the United States. When asked by reporters in Calgary, he reiterated they believe there is a mutually beneficial trade deal for Canada and the United States, and he and his team are ready. Carney also says the two countries can compartmentalize and discuss other issues. He says he remains in regular contact with U.S. President Donald Trump and has spoken with him a couple of times in the last few days related to issues around Ukraine and Iran as part of their responsibility to work together. Get daily and weekly news alerts directly to your inbox by signing up at MyBulkleyLakesNow.com.
4: Thank you there, Zach. Good afternoon. I'm Colton here with you until 6 o'clock this evening. We're actually looking pretty good the rest of the way through the day. 18 the daytime high out in the Buckley Valley Lakes District. We're seeing 16. Sun and cloud throughout. Going to be dropping down a little bit for overnight out in the Valley Lakes. We're seeing -2. Tomorrow, 20 degrees, nothing but sunshine. Copy that down for Sunday here as well. 17 out in the Valley, 15 in the Lakes right now. And we got another hour of music coming your way, kicking you off with the Cars.
0: The Moose. This is the Buckley Valley and Lakes' biggest variety.

0: Another bit of Canadian rock royalty. It's Honeymoon Suite. Love changes everything here on the Moose. What is going on? I'm Colton here with you all the way until 6 this evening. And we're looking like we got some awesome weather coming our way this weekend, which is exactly why you should get out and go check out some classic cars. We got the Show and Shine happening out in Smithers, Remax lot. And if you were looking at getting a vehicle in this, $5 an entry. That's all you're doing. Plus, you got extra tickets and door prizes up for grabs. Going to have some grub on hand as well. Burgers, $5 or by donation, because it's all going towards cancer support, which that's something that affects a whole lot of us, dealing with loved ones or knowing of people who are suffering and have either beaten cancer or we have unfortunately lost. That's going to be happening tomorrow afternoon, 4 until 7:30 in the Remax lot out in Smithers.
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0: Hootie and the Blowfish, they're covering 54-40. It's I Go Blind. It's On the Moose. I'm Colton here with you until 6 o'clock this evening. And if you truly think about it, Darius Rucker has had one of the most interesting career paths that a musician can possibly have. Because you have Hootie and the Blowfish, who can literally play any genre, any song, and make it as good, if not better, than the original. I know, hot take. Stay with me here for a second. Darius Rucker takes some time away from the band, wants to get into Nashville, wants to start doing country. Just casually kicks himself off a very successful country career. Now, if we could just hear Hootie and the Blowfish do Darius Rucker songs, but put a little more electric guitar in them, we'd be making them some money.
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1: Good afternoon, I'm Zach Barrowcliff. Smithers RCMP says a man arrested on Wednesday in relation to a search warrant executed at the temporary overnight shelter area has been charged. Police say the warrant was connected to an investigation into alleged assault and threats. The man was charged with uttering threats, assault with a weapon, assault causing bodily harm, possession of a weapon for a dangerous purpose, and failure to comply with probation. Mounties are still looking into the recovered property and ask anyone who has recently had a laptop stolen to contact the Smithers Detachment. Another former BC Conservative has decided to join a newly formed political party, bringing their number in the legislature to 6. Vista Radio Provincial reporter Emily Joveski has more.
2: Richmond Bridgeport MLA Teresa Watts says she's joining the new political party led by fellow former Conservative Peter Milibar. Watt is among the 9 MLAs who quit the BC Conservative caucus in recent weeks amid criticism of Carrie Lynn Findlay's leadership. Milibar serving as interim leader of the as-yet-unnamed party. They plan to hold a leadership vote before the fall session of the legislature kicks off on October 5th. Emily Joveski, Vista News, Victoria.
1: A new report says Canada could have added $1.5

0: $1 billion to its GDP if BC Ferries had decided to build its four new vessels at home instead of in China. The analysis was released Thursday by a coalition of shipbuilders unions that are calling for future ferries to be built in BC. The report recommends the provincial government to bring together a task force to plan the future of shipbuilding in the province. Report co-author economist Jim Stanford says the province should also revise its mandate for BC Ferries to require it to maximize economic benefits from domestic procurement of future vessels.
1: We've got to challenge BC Ferries' mandate and this assumption that they're only there to provide ferry services for as cheap as possible. That's how, in essence, they've been operating, and cost minimization is not the appropriate mandate for a public service.
0: Stanford said the numbers in the report are best estimates because BC Ferries has not released the total cost of its contract with the Chinese shipyard. Prime Minister Mark Carney says Canada is always ready to strike a fair deal with the United States. When asked by reporters in Calgary, he reiterated they believe there is a mutually beneficial trade deal for Canada and the United States, and he and his team are ready. Carney also says the two countries can compartmentalize and discuss other issues. He says he remains in regular contact with U.S. President Donald Trump and has spoken with him a couple of times in the last few days related to issues around Ukraine and Iran as part of their responsibility to work together. Get daily and weekly news alerts directly to your inbox by signing up at mybulkleylakesnow.com.
2: Thank you there, Zach. Good evening. I'm Colton here with you till 6, grabbing the weather as we're trying to get you through the rest of the short week. 4 is the overnight low in the valley this evening, out in the lakes, -2. It is clearing off, however, taking us into tomorrow, 20 degrees in sunshine Saturday and Sunday. One of the last nice weekends we are probably going to be having ourselves, at least with sunshine, no cloud involved. So get out there and enjoy it. Around the horn right now, out in the valley, we're sitting at the daytime high of 18 in the lakes. Same deal, we're sitting at 16 in the sun and cloud.
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0: Hey, Macklemore, can we go thrift shopping?
1: What?

0: Is that your grandma's coat?
1: No, it is not my grandma's clothes, kid. Be quiet. It's Malamore here on the Moose's Thrift Shop. I'm Colton hanging with you till 6. It blows my mind that songs get as old as they do, as fast as they do. It still feels like yesterday that Thrift Shop came out. We were all running around everywhere just yelling, I'ma pop some tags. No one knew what that meant in 2012. We were just telling us, doing what the song was doing, hitting a thrift shop, trying to find the deals. Then again, I think that's why the uptick in a lot of thrift stores went through the roof, was because, oh hey, I can find some cool stuff for not a lot of money.
2: 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The Bulkley Valley and Lake's biggest variety is on the Moose.
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0: The Bulkley Valley and Lakes biggest variety, the Moose.
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0: Colin James, the voodoo thing here on the Moose. What is going on? I'm Colton, hanging with you all the way until 6. Just want to take a second, slow it all down, because we've been keeping it pretty light and breezy here on your Friday, but we still need to just take a moment. I can't believe it's been 25 years since the events of 9/11 happened. We remember where we were, what we heard on the news coming out of New York, be it through the radio you're listening to right now or on your TV set. We remember those we lost through all aspects of the tragic day, the families, first responders who went into the fray trying to help others. We also remember how people opened their homes to others when their flights grounded with all the uncertainty. It happened out in Gander. Flights were also grounded on the West Coast in Vancouver. It might have been the biggest city in the U.S., but this event, it still reached around the world. And 25 years later, we still remember.
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